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2: Start for the Badgers in this game tonight, getting a 72-yard touchdown run from Abu Sama on the first play from scrimmage. They later got a Gavin Lom 30-yard field goal, and then Carson Van Dinter blocked a punt that he recovered and scored. And not even halfway through the first quarter, it was 17-0 Wisconsin. It became a slog there for a while. Teams trading field goals. There were five of them, including three from Gavin Lom. He had the 30 to early in the game, and then he had two more in that stretch, one from 49 yards and one from 51. Then the Badgers get a couple of second-half touchdowns. Darion Dupree, a 28-yard burst. And then Chris Brooks, officially a 33-yard reception on a pass from Colton Joseph. 36-9, Wisconsin wins it over Western Illinois. So I guess it's a cliche, convincing win, but still a lot of things that they know they have to get fixed. But bottom line, they need to let themselves enjoy a win here tonight.
3: Always enjoy victories. It doesn't matter if it, you know, isn't as pretty as you'd like. And I think if you, you know, I'll be curious what Luke has to say to Mike Heller after the game as far as how this game all played out. But you don't apologize for winning. And I thought did a lot of good things tonight. Is it as clean as you'd like? Too many mistakes. Too many times you put your offense in a position to, you know, be in third and long. But in the grand scheme of things, your special teams made some plays. Your kicker made some kicks. And you made enough plays to win this football game. But I don't think anybody is going to mistake this for a clean performance. This was a, you beat a team that, you know, Western Illinois is going to, I don't know how they're going to fare. But this is a football team that you should beat. And Wisconsin did its job in getting a victory this afternoon.
2: Western Illinois had three drives of double-digit plays, all leading to field goals. An 11-play, 65-yard drive, 14-play, 65-yard drive, an 11-play, 59-yard drive. Now, they had a touchdown that was nullified there on that last drive because of a holding penalty. But they did get some rhythm. But there was also six punts in this game, and they really, after that field goal drive, did not generate much of anything after that. So credit to Wisconsin for getting that accomplished. Abu Sama with 107 rushing yards and eight carries. 103 of those yards came in the first two totes, but obviously not a ton of work after that. Brian Jackson coming in late, ended up with 10 carries for 40 yards. We mentioned Darion Dupree, four carries for 38, 28 covered on that touchdown. And the leading rusher for Western Illinois, their quarterback, Kennedy McGill, 18 carries for 88 yards tonight. He's going to be interesting to watch for those Western Illinois fans, I think, moving forward.
3: Very impressed with his command and the fact that he was able to control, you know, a big part of this game tempo-wise, because, you know, time of possession, Wisconsin chipped away at a little bit and ended up being 35-25 in the course of the game. And at the half, it was even more dominant for Western Illinois. So a lot of things, again, a lot of things to work on. But all in all, I think you put up 406 yards offense. Still like to see some things in the passing game, but there were some bright spots running the football tonight.
2: 36-9, Wisconsin defeats Western Illinois tonight. We'll continue with our postgame show presented by your local Wisconsin Ford dealers. This is Badger football from Learfield.
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5: Why is the Sheriff's Department handing laptops or iPads to defendants?
4: There's only one reason, and that's David Crowley. David Crowley gave tablets to every inmate in Milwaukee County, regardless of their crime. And what happened next? A domestic abuser used a county-issued tablet to contact and threaten his victim more than 1,500 times. A triple murder suspect used one to intimidate a witness. Another inmate accessed child pornography. And who signed off on the program? David Crowley. Not once. Twice. 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
2: 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Colton Joseph, 12 of 22 through the air, 173 yards and a touchdown. Kennedy McGill, 13 of 22, 139 yards. Kaysen Carswell coming in late, completed both of his short passes, good for 9 yards. Well, Tosh, taking a look at a couple of other games in progress in the Big Ten right now. Iowa State and Iowa going down to the wire, as it seems like they often do. They're tied at 13, about 6 minutes left in the fourth quarter. Texas has finally scored a touchdown, but it's still 23-10, Ohio State leading early in the fourth quarter. So the Buckeyes at home and home, they had a defensive game last year in Columbus, and maybe Ohio State is pretty good defensively.
3: I think Ohio
2: this year.
3: State's usually going to be pretty good. And I thought with Arch Manning in Texas and it being down there and the revenge factor, all Big Ten, man, it just means a little bit more up here in the Big Ten.
2: But Oklahoma State saying, not so fast, my friend. The Cowboys getting a monster win, taking down number 6 Oregon today, 39-31. Ducks didn't run the ball very well in that game this afternoon, so kudos to Oklahoma State, a team that went through a miserable 2025 season. Michigan, which got a gift, you could argue, and many people would, unless you're a Michigan fan, last week against Western Michigan, but today beat Oklahoma 17-10. So, again, while they try to figure it out offensively, you know, Oklahoma with Brent Venables, very good defensive team, Michigan may have a pretty good defensive team on its hands.
3: Yeah, I think between them and Ohio State, they're always going to be very good on that side of the football. It's just going to be a matter of, can you get things going on offense? And Ohio State's got a quarterback that they really like, and I don't believe that is the case in Michigan.
2: Nope, not yet. That is for sure. Badgers win tonight 36-9 over Western Illinois. 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We'll continue in a moment. This is Badger football from Learfield.
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10: 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The Wisconsin Department of Corrections, a career that makes a meaningful difference in the lives of others.
9: Our local Wisconsin Ford dealers postgame coverage continues. The Badgers defeat Western Illinois tonight 36-9. Alongside Mark Tauscher, I'm Matt LePay. Cooper Catalano with 13 tackles, 8 of which were solo, leading the way for Wisconsin. Matt Young next in line with 7. Sebastian Cheeks with 4. The Badgers ended up getting no sacks, credited with 3 quarterback hurries, 2 of those from Cheeks. Yet they were able to get some pressure. Fearbree getting involved there. And we saw a stretch, Mark, where the defense was really struggling, giving up the long drives. But you feel like in a way they're a step away. And hopefully they can cover that last step. But like right on the edge of getting some big plays defensively.
11: Sebastian Cheeks has been a problem. And I think a lot, for certain tonight, you saw moving the pocket. Not a ton of scenarios where they put him one-on-one where he had a quarterback in harm's way. So I think the pass rush, I think you're going to continue to see teams try and do some of those things, moving pockets and running quick throws, because I think Sebastian Cheeks, I like where this group's at. I think they're only going to get better and better as those roles kind of start getting defined amongst that group that, I think obviously everybody feels pretty good. I know Coach Whitlow feels pretty good about the depth of that position, and now it's figuring out how to get that rotation and get guys that they can make those impact plays.
9: And offensively, we mentioned Wisconsin had the burst early from Sama, and then he had another long run in the second possession. But a basketball term is often used in football. I feel like they missed some late.

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9: Here's your WGLR Tri-State Forecast. Partly cloudy tonight with lows around 54. Eyes level off around 70 tomorrow. Slight chance of rain showers. Mainly clear tomorrow night. Lows level off around 48. High of 72 Monday with rain showers likely. Storms likely. 77 on Tuesday. Right now, it's 61 degrees. I'm staff meteorologist Derek Height.

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3: Here's your WGLR Tri-State forecast. Partly cloudy skies overnight with lows around 54. Cloudy skies with a few peaks of sun. Sunday, slight chance of rain showers, high of 70. Mainly clear Sunday night, 48. High of 72 Monday with rain showers likely. Storms likely, 77 on Tuesday. Right now, it's 61 degrees. I'm Staff Meteorologist Derek Height.
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Here's your WGLR Tri-State Forecast. Partly cloudy skies overnight with lows around 54. Cloudy skies with a few peaks of sun. Sunday, slight chance of rain showers, high of 70. Mainly clear Sunday night, 48. High of 72 Monday with rain showers likely. Storms likely, 77 on Tuesday. Right now, it's 61 degrees. I'm staff meteorologist Derek Height. 97.

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7: Here's your WGLR Tri-State Forecast. Partly cloudy skies overnight with lows around 54. Cloudy skies with a few peaks of sun. Sunday, slight chance of rain showers, high of 70. Mainly clear Sunday night, 48. High of 72 Monday with rain showers likely. Storms likely, 77 on Tuesday. Currently 58. I'm staff meteorologist Derek Height. 97.

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4: Here's your WGLR Tri-State forecast. Lows dip down to about 54 overnight under mainly clear skies. Slight chance of rain showers Sunday. High temperatures reach up to 70. Lows level off around 48 Sunday night, mainly clear. Low 70s Monday with rain showers likely. Turning warmer Tuesday with highs in the upper 70s and storms. Right now, it's 58 degrees. I'm Staff Meteorologist Derek Height.
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4: Here's your WGLR Tri-State Forecast. Lowest dip down to about 54 overnight, under mainly clear skies. Slight chance of rain showers Sunday. High temperatures reach up to 70. Lows level off around 48 Sunday night, mainly clear. Low 70s Monday with rain showers likely. Turning warmer Tuesday with highs in the upper 70s and storms. Right now, it's 58 degrees. I'm Staff Meteorologist Derek Height. 97.

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3: Here's your WGLR Tri-State Forecast. Lows dip down to about 54 overnight, under mainly clear skies. Slight chance of rain showers Sunday. High temperatures reach up to 70. Lows level off around 48 Sunday night, mainly clear. Low 70s Monday, with rain showers likely. Turning warmer Tuesday, with highs in the upper 70s and storms. Currently 59. I'm Staff Meteorologist Derek Hite.

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5: Here's your WGLR Tri-State Forecast. Lows dip down to about 54 overnight under mainly clear skies. Slight chance of rain showers Sunday. High temperatures reach up to 70. Lows level off around 48 Sunday night, mainly clear. Low 70s Monday with rain showers likely. Turning warmer Tuesday with highs in the upper 70s and storms. Currently 59. I'm staff meteorologist Derek Height.
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3: Here's your WGLR Tri-State Forecast. Lows dip down to about 54 overnight, under mainly clear skies. Slight chance of rain showers Sunday. High temperatures reach up to 70. Lows level off around 48 Sunday night, mainly clear. Low 70s Monday, with rain showers likely. Turning warmer Tuesday, with highs in the upper 70s and storms. Currently 59. I'm Staff Meteorologist Derek Height. 96.

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4: Here's your WGLR Tri-State Forecast. Lows dip down to about 54 overnight under mainly clear skies. Slight chance of rain showers Sunday. High temperatures reach up to 70. Lows level off around 48 Sunday night, mainly clear. Low 70s Monday with rain showers likely. Turning warmer Tuesday with highs in the upper 70s and storms. Currently, it's 58 degrees. I'm staff meteorologist Derek Height. 97.

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4: Here's your WGLR Tri-State forecast. Lows dip down to about 54 overnight, under mainly clear skies. Partly cloudy Sunday. Slight chance for showers. Highs around 67. Mainly clear skies Sunday night. Lows dip down to about 47. Highs level off around 68 Monday with a slight chance of rain showers. Thunderstorms likely, 77 on Tuesday. Right now, 58. I'm staff meteorologist Derek Height. 97.

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4: Here's your WGLR Tri-State Forecast. Lows dip down to about 54 overnight, under mainly clear skies, partly cloudy Sunday, slight chance for showers, highs around 67. Mainly clear skies Sunday night, lows dip down to about 47. Highs level off around 68 Monday, with a slight chance of rain showers. Thunderstorms likely, 77 on Tuesday. Currently, it's 56 degrees. I'm staff meteorologist Derek Height. 97.

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7: Here's your WGLR Tri-State forecast. Lows dip down to about 54 overnight, under mainly clear skies, partly cloudy Sunday, slight chance for showers, highs around 67. Mainly clear skies Sunday night, lows dip down to about 47. Highs level off around 68 Monday, with a slight chance of rain showers. Thunderstorms likely, 77 on Tuesday. Currently, it's 56 degrees. I'm staff meteorologist Derek Height. 97.

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3: Here's your WGLR Tri-State forecast. Lows level off around 54 overnight, under mainly clear skies. Slight chance for showers Sunday, high of 67, partly cloudy. Mainly clear Sunday night, lows level off around 47. Upper 60s Monday, with a slight chance for showers. Turning warmer Tuesday, with highs in the mid-70s, showers continue. Currently 56. I'm Staff Meteorologist Derek Height.
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6: Here's your WGLR Tri-State Forecast. Lowest level off around 54 overnight, under mainly clear skies. Slight chance for showers Sunday, high of 67, partly cloudy. Mainly clear Sunday night, lowest level off around 47. Upper 60s Monday, with a slight chance for showers. Turning warmer Tuesday, with highs in the mid-70s, showers continue. Right now, 53. I'm Staff Meteorologist Derek Height.
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3: Here's your WGLR Tri-State forecast. Lows level off around 54 overnight under mainly clear skies. Slight chance for showers Sunday. High of 67, partly cloudy. Mainly clear Sunday night. Lows level off around 47. Upper 60s Monday with a slight chance for showers. Turning warmer Tuesday with highs in the mid-70s. Showers continue. Right now, 53. I'm Staff Meteorologist Derek Height. 97.

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2: Here's your WGLR Tri-State forecast. Lows level off around 54 overnight under partly cloudy skies. Partly cloudy skies again Sunday. Slight chance of rain showers, 67. Lows dip down to about 47 Sunday night, mainly clear. 68 Monday with a slight chance of rain showers, 74 Tuesday. Showers continue. Right now, it's 57 degrees. I'm Staff Meteorologist Derek Height. 97.

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4: Here's your WGLR Tri-State Forecast. Lowest level off around 54 overnight under partly cloudy skies. Partly cloudy skies again Sunday. Slight chance of rain showers, 67. Lows dip down to about 47 Sunday night. Mainly clear. 68 Monday with a slight chance of rain showers, 74 Tuesday. Showers continue. Right now, it's 56 degrees. I'm staff meteorologist Derek Height. 97.

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4: Here's your WGLR Tri-State Forecast. Lows level off around 54 overnight under partly cloudy skies. Partly cloudy skies again Sunday. Slight chance of rain showers, 67. Lows dip down to about 47 Sunday night, mainly clear. 68 Monday with a slight chance of rain showers, 74 Tuesday, showers continue. Right now, it's 56 degrees. I'm staff meteorologist Derek Height.
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3: Here's your WGLR Tri-State forecast. Sunshine mixed with clouds at times today, with a slight chance of rain showers. Highs level off around 67. Mainly clear tonight. Lows dip down to about 47. Sunshine mixed with clouds at times tomorrow. Slight chance for showers. Highs level off around 68. Chance of rain showers Tuesday. Thunderstorms likely on Wednesday. Currently 56. I'm staff meteorologist Paul Trombley.

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14: Here's your WGLR Tri-State Forecast. Sunshine mixed with clouds at times today, with a slight chance of rain showers. Highs level off around 67. Mainly clear tonight. Lows dip down to about 47. Sunshine mixed with clouds at times tomorrow. Slight chance for showers. Highs level off around 68. Chance of rain showers Tuesday. Thunderstorms likely on Wednesday. Right now, it's 54 degrees. I'm Staff Meteorologist Paul Trombley.

bass song on a tiny violin. 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
13: Here's your WGLR Tri-State Forecast. Sunshine mixed with clouds at times today, with a slight chance of rain showers. Highs level off around 67. Mainly clear tonight. Lows dip down to about 47. Sunshine mixed with clouds at times tomorrow. Slight chance for showers. Highs level off around 68. Chance of rain showers Tuesday. Thunderstorms likely on Wednesday. Right now, it's 54 degrees. I'm Staff Meteorologist Paul Trombley.

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2: scene. ABC News, I'm Chuck Sievertson. A small plane crash leaves a congressman who's the Republican candidate for Wisconsin governor and the pilot with minor injuries. They had trouble and made an emergency landing last night in Lake Wausau. Congressman Tom Tiffany writes on social media that the plane started to sink. They swam to shallow water and first responders in a boat rescued them. When the bars let out last night in downtown Green Bay, police say a car tried to plow into officers clearing out a crowd. Nobody seriously hurt. Cops say the suspected drunk driver is caught. The cost of diesel fuel has hit a new nationwide high, $6 a gallon, $8 in California. The cost passed on to consumers, one trucker.
3: I mean, I'm having a hard time surviving, I got to be honest with you.
2: El Nino conditions warming Pacific Ocean waters off Southern California has led to tropical creatures coming closer, seen off the Southland, hammerheads, a whale shark, and an array of exotic rays. This is ABC News.
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6: In area obituaries, 93-year-old Doris Slatz of Cuba City passed away September 2nd. 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
7: 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William Woods of Missouri 38, Clark 15. Benedictine over Loras 28-25. Iowa beats Ohio State 16-13. Northern Iowa over Drake 56-14. And Duke over Illinois 31-27. 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White Sox over the Cardinals 6-5. Twins over Cleveland 4-3. I'm Steve Preston.
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9: Here's your WGLR Tri-State Forecast. Cloudy skies with a few peaks of sun today, with a chance of rain showers. High temperatures reach up to 67. Mainly clear tonight, lows around 47. Highs around 68 tomorrow, chance for showers. High temperatures reach up to 74 Tuesday with a chance of rain showers. Thunderstorms likely, 67 on Wednesday. Right now, 53. I'm staff meteorologist Paul Trombley.
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10: 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I'm Dave Murphy, your host until 12 noon today for 5 hours of classic country music. Let's get things started with a song from the album that Sawyer Brown released today in 1989, The Boys Are Back. I feel

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0: recorded Soft Lights and Hard Country Music during an afternoon session at Columbia Studio B in Nashville today in 1977. Dave Murphy, and we are doing a countdown to Front Row for Pam Tillis coming to Five Flags Theater Saturday, October 17th, just like Colin Ray did earlier this month, and just like Kathy Mattea back in June. And we want to give you a pair of fifth row tickets, drawing randomly from all the entries we received. This week's winner, Katie Shepherd of Platteville, will be sitting in the fifth row with a pair of tickets to see Pam Tillis. 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Congratulations once again to Katie Shepherd of Platteville, our fifth row ticket winner. And Katie will be in touch soon about getting you your tickets to see Pam Tillis from WGLR. 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

0: It's the possum George Jones who recorded a picture of me without you during an evening session at Columbia Studios in Nashville on this day in 1972. And later on the program, Chuck O'Brien will talk with George Jones about his biggest break in the music industry. Not Chuck's, George Jones. 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
17: Here's your WGLR Tri-State Forecast. Cloudy skies with a few peaks of sun today, with a chance of rain showers. High temperatures reach up to 67. Mainly clear tonight, lows around 47. Highs around 68 tomorrow, chance for showers. High temperatures reach up to 74 Tuesday, with a chance of rain showers. Thunderstorms likely, 67 on Wednesday. Right now, 53. I'm staff meteorologist Paul Trombley.
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2: ABC News, I'm Chuck Sievertson. A small plane emergency landing in Wisconsin's Lake Wausau last night leaves a congressman who's the Republican candidate for Wisconsin governor and the pilot with no serious injuries. Congressman Tom Tiffany writes on social media the plane started to sink. They swam to shallow water and first responders in a boat rescued them. An Iranian commercial ship was attacked early today in the Strait of Hormuz. One person killed, four wounded, say Iranian state media. The latest inflation report showing it's still too high for regulators. This from ABC's Olivia Rubin.
3: To try to cool this inflation, the Fed can hike rates, and investors are expecting as much, now putting those odds at over 80%.
2: Philippine officials say deaths in the Philippine ferry fire have risen to 76, 13 others missing. A ferry overturned in bad weather in Indonesia's Java Sea today, leaving about 130 passengers and crew missing, say rescuers. This is ABC News.
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8: 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William Woods of Missouri 38, Clark 15. Benedictine over Loras 28-25. Iowa beats Ohio State 16-13. Northern Iowa over Drake 56-14. And Duke over Illinois 31-27. 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White Sox over the Cardinals 6-5. Twins over Cleveland 4-3. I'm Steve Prestolfi.
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10: Here's your WGLR Tri-State Forecast. Cloudy skies with a few peaks of sun today, with a chance of rain showers. Daytime highs approaching 67, lows level off around 47 tonight. Chance of rain showers tomorrow. High temperatures reach up to 68, sunshine mixed with clouds at times. High of 74 Tuesday, with a chance for showers. Storms likely 69 on Wednesday. currently 56. I'm Staff Meteorologist Paul Trombley.

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As we get the second hour of the Roadhouse underway on 97.7 Country and WGLR.com. And Eddie Rabbit released A World Without Love today in 1985 on the Roadhouse from WGLR.

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0: Chestnut with his sixth number one hit, Gonna Get a Life. That's from his album, What a Way to Live, released today in 1994 on the Roadhouse from 97.7 Country and WGLR.com. Congratulations to our Wisconsin Badgers, who beat the Western Illinois Leathernecks last night at Camp Randall Stadium, 36-9. It was stripe-out night at Camp Randall, and the crowd looked pretty cool in their red and white. The Badgers back at home next weekend, Saturday, September 19th, to take on Eastern Michigan. It's a daytime game, and the pregame is at 9:30 with a kickoff at 11:30. You can catch Andrew's Ag coverage of Wisconsin football presented by Digman Construction and Darren Johnson Logging. Coming up on the Roadhouse, the crew aboard the Discovery Space Shuttle received a wake-up call from the King. On this day in 1991, I'll play the song they woke up to. Plus, Hank Williams Jr. released a song today in 1982. I'll have that and more on the way from the Roadhouse on WGLR.
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8: Here's your WGLR Tri-State Forecast. Cloudy skies with a few peaks of sun today, with a chance of rain showers. Daytime highs approaching 67. Lows level off around 47 tonight. Chance of rain showers tomorrow. High temperatures reach up to 68. Sunshine mixed with clouds at times. High of 74 Tuesday, with a chance for showers. Storms likely, 69 on Wednesday. Currently 56. I'm staff meteorologist Paul Trombley.

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0: I was on the outskirts of a little southern town, trying to reach my destination before the sun went down. The old CB was blaring away on channel 19 when there came a little boy's voice on the radio line. And he said, "Breaker 19, is anyone there? Come on back, truckers, and talk to Teddy Bear." Well, I keyed the mic and I said, "You got it, Teddy Bear." And the little boy's voice came back on the air. "Appreciate the break. Who we got on that end?" I told him my handle and then he began. "Now, I'm not supposed to bother you fellas out there. Mom says you're busy and for me to stay off there. But you see, I get lonely and it helps to talk. 'Cause that's about all I can do. I'm crippled and I can't walk." I came back and told him to fire up that mic, and I'd talk to him as long as he liked. "This was my dad's radio," the little boy said, "but I guess it's mine and mom's now, 'cause my daddy's dead. Dad had a wreck about a month ago. He was trying to get home in a blinding snow. Mom has to work now to make ends meet, and I'm not much help with my two crippled feet. She says not to worry, that we'll make it all right, but I hear her crying sometimes late at night. You know, there's one thing I want more than anything else to see." "Oh, I know you guys are too busy to bother with me. But you see, my dad used to take me for rides when he was home. But I guess it's all over now since my daddy's gone." Not one breaker came on the old CB as that little crippled boy talked with me. I tried hard to swallow a lump that just wouldn't stay down as I thought about my boy back in Greenville town. Dad was going to take Mom and me with him later on this year. Well, I remember him saying, "Someday this old truck will be yours, Teddy Bear. But I know I'll never get to ride an 18-wheeler again. But this old base will keep me in touch with all my trucker friends. Teddy Bear's going to back on out now and leave you alone, 'cause it's about time for Mom to come home. But you give me a shout when you're passing through, and I'll sure be happy to come back to you." Well, I came back and I said, "Before you go, 1010, what's your home 20, little CB friend?" Well, he gave me his address and I didn't once hesitate, 'cause this hot load of freight is just gonna have to wait. I turned that truck around on a dime and headed straight for Jackson Street 229. And as I rounded the corner, oh, I got one heck of a shock. 18-wheelers were lined up for three city blocks. Well, I guess every driver for miles around had caught Teddy Bear's call. And that little crippled boy was having a ball. For as fast as one driver would carry him in, another would carry him to his truck and take off again. Well, you better believe I took my turn at riding Teddy Bear. And then I carried him back in and put him down in his chair. And buddy, if I never live to see happiness again, I want you to know I saw it that day in the face of that little man. We took up a collection for him before his mama got home, and each driver said goodbye, and then they were all gone. He shook my hand with a mile-long grin and said, "So long, Tucker, I'll catch you again." Yeah, I hit that interstate with tears in my eyes. And I turned on the radio and I got another surprise. "Breaker 19," came a voice on the air. "Just one word of thanks from Mama Teddy Bear. We wish each and every one a special prayer for you, 'cause you just made my little boy's dream come true. I'll sign off now before I start to cry. May God ride with you. 10-4. And goodbye."
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4: Here's your WGLR Tri-State Forecast. Cloudy skies with a few peaks of sun today, with a chance of rain showers. Daytime highs approaching 67, lows level off around 47 tonight. Chance of rain showers tomorrow. High temperatures reach up to 68, sunshine mixed with clouds at times. High of 74 Tuesday, with a chance for showers. Storms likely, 69 on Wednesday. Currently 59. I'm staff meteorologist Paul Trombley.

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0: 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And at the House of Cash in Hendersonville, Tennessee, Johnny Cash recorded I Would Like to See You Again today in 1977.
1: I was sitting here thinking about old times, some old times, some old friends. And suddenly it crossed my mind that I would like to see you again.

0: Alan Jackson and his first quadruple platinum album from the Recording Industry Association of America for A Lot About Living and A Little About Love happened today in 1994. And we just heard Who Says You Can't Have It All from that album. 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
12: Here's your WGLR Tri-State Forecast. Cloudy skies with a few peaks of sun today, with a chance of rain showers. Daytime highs approaching 67. Lows level off around 47 tonight. Chance of rain showers tomorrow. High temperatures reach up to 68. Sunshine mixed with clouds at times. High of 74 Tuesday, with a chance for showers. Storms likely 69 on Wednesday. currently 59. I'm staff meteorologist Paul Trombley.

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0: Tom T. Hall recorded I Love during a midday session at the Mercury Custom Studios in Nashville today in 1973. Up next on the Roadhouse, my good buddy Chuck O'Brien joins me for this week's Roadhouse Rewind. 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
8: Here's your WGLR Tri-State Forecast. Cloudy skies with a few peaks of sun today, with a chance of rain showers. Daytime highs approaching 67. Lows level off around 47 tonight. Chance of rain showers tomorrow. High temperatures reach up to 68. Sunshine mixed with clouds at times. High of 74 Tuesday, with a chance for showers. Storms likely 69 on Wednesday. Currently 61. I'm staff meteorologist Paul Trombley.

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1: Thanks, Dave. Number one songs this weekend in 1973, it was Conway Twitty's You've Never Been This Far Before. And in 1980, Looking for Love by Johnny Lee. Celebrating a birthday, David Bellamy of the Bellamy Brothers. Happy birthday. This weekend, we remember Johnny Cash. Johnny died this week in 2003. He was only 71. This weekend, we also remember Hank Williams, born this week, 1923, and George Jones, born this week in 1931. And from the archives, here's the Possum.
2: Well, I'll tell you, the first big break I ever had, at least I thought at the time it was the biggest break that anybody would want. That's when I played at the front of the arcade downtown in Beaumont one Sunday afternoon, and I stopped a little crowd of people that threw quarters and halves down, and I got $24.90. And I never seen so much money in my life. Well, I really never even looked at it as making any money. I just love to sing.
1: Boy, and sing he did. 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

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With

Randy Travis from his album Old 8x10, which was certified gold and platinum by the Recording Industry Association of America on this day in 1988 on the Roadhouse. In just a few minutes, I will count down the top five songs in the country from this week in 1979.

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3: Here's your WTLR Tri-State Forecast. Chance of rain showers today. Otherwise, cloudy skies expected. High temperatures reach up to 67. Lows level off around 48 tonight. Slight chance of rain showers tomorrow. Daytime highs approaching 68. Sunshine mixed with clouds at times. Highs around 74 Tuesday with a chance for showers. Storms likely 69 on Wednesday. Right now, 63. I'm Staff Meteorologist Paul Trombley.
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Jim Ed Brown and Helen Cornelia sing Fools, the number 5 song this week in 1979. It's the top 5 from that year, and Conway Twitty was at number 4 in 1979 with I May Never Get to Heaven on the Roadhouse from WGLR.

Don Williams, who had the number three song in the country this week in 1979. And when this duo got together, you never knew what you'd hear coming out of your radio speakers. Mo Bandy and Joe Stampley, just good old boys. The number two song this week in 1979.

0: 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He'll come again. 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

0: One of my all-time faves from Charlie Pride. He had the number one song in the country this week in 1979 with You're My Jamaica. It's The Roadhouse with Dave Murphy on 97.7 Country and WGLR.com. 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
10: Here's your WGLR Tri-State Forecast. Chance of rain showers today. Otherwise, cloudy skies expected. High temperatures reach up to 67. Lows level off around 48 tonight. Slight chance of rain showers tomorrow. Daytime highs approaching 68. Sunshine mixed with clouds at times. Highs around 74 Tuesday with a chance for showers. Storms likely 69 on Wednesday. Right now, 63. I'm staff meteorologist Paul Trombley.

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0: 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And it looks like it's going to be a nice day for the final day of Platteville Dairy Days happening at Legion Park. We do have a 20% chance for showers between 1 and 3 this afternoon. But head on out there and enjoy some of those delicious cheese curds and other great items. The 4-H'ers are serving stuff up, as well as many other organizations in the Platteville area at Platteville Dairy Days. The rest of the week, well, looks a little bit rainy. Your weatherology tri-state forecast coming up in just a few minutes. We will hear a number one song from Eddie Rabbit's number one album on this date in 1980. And a Mel Tillis song that was released today in 1976. All coming up before 11 o'clock on the Roadhouse from WGLR.
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7: Here's your WGLR Tri-State Forecast. Chance of rain showers today. Otherwise, cloudy skies expected. High temperatures reach up to 67. Lows level off around 48 tonight. Slight chance of rain showers tomorrow. Daytime highs approaching 68. Sunshine mixed with clouds at times. Highs around 74 Tuesday with a chance for showers. Storms likely 69 on Wednesday. Currently 61. I'm staff meteorologist Paul Trombley.

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3: Here's your WGLR Tri-State forecast. High of 67 today, under cloudy skies, with a chance for scattered rain showers. Lows level off around 48 tonight, clear skies. Slight chance of rain showers tomorrow. Daytime highs approaching 68, sunshine mixed with clouds at times. High temperatures reach up to 74 Tuesday, with a chance of rain showers. Thunderstorms likely, 69 on Wednesday. Right now, 61. I'm Staff Meteorologist Paul Trombley.

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And today in 1972, Hank Williams Jr. recorded this tribute to his late father in Nashville, a song called

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I don't know. 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

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'Cause the things we're calling heartaches, hell, they're hardly worth our time. 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
11: Here's your WGLR Tri-State Forecast. High of 67 today, under cloudy skies, with a chance for scattered rain showers. Lows level off around 48 tonight, clear skies. Slight chance of rain showers tomorrow. Daytime highs approaching 68, sunshine mixed with clouds at times. High temperatures reach up to 74 Tuesday, with a chance of rain showers. Thunderstorms likely, 69 on Wednesday. Right now, it's 59 degrees. I'm staff meteorologist Paul Trombley.

0: Kelly Pickler's debut single, Red High Heels, was released 20 years ago on this day in 2006. It's The Roadhouse with Dave Murphy on 97.7 Country and WGLR.com. 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
12: Here's your WGLR Tri-State Forecast. High of 67 today, under cloudy skies, with a chance for scattered rain showers. Lows level off around 48 tonight, clear skies. Slight chance of rain showers tomorrow. Daytime highs approaching 68, sunshine mixed with clouds at times. High temperatures reach up to 74 Tuesday, with a chance of rain showers. Thunderstorms likely 69 on Wednesday. Right now, it's 59 degrees. I'm staff meteorologist Paul Trombley.

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You followed me to Utah. We did.

had my child in Memphis. Then I heard of work in Nashville, but we didn't

Charlie Rich on the Roadhouse from 97.7 Country and WGLR.com. He recorded that song on this day in 1974. Dave Murphy, thanking you for joining me, and I hope you're back again next Sunday morning when we do it all over again. We've got Packers preview starting at 1 o'clock this afternoon, a 3:25 kickoff from Minnesota as the Packers take on the Vikings. Have

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3: ABC News, I'm Mike Dubusky. President Trump had said the conflict in Iran was only going to last a few weeks. Now the president with this message while on a trip to Ireland this weekend.
4: Iran will end right after, maybe before, but it'll end right after the midterms. Gasoline's going to drop like a rock.
3: Speaking of gas prices, diesel fuel surpassed $6 a gallon on average this week, a new record for the fuel used in long-haul trucking and farming. A number of AI leaders committing to slowing down the pace of development for the technology following a number of high-profile hacking incidents. Jacob Coxon resigned from his position at Anthropic this week over similar concerns.
5: It's definitely physically possible to implement a ban on artificial superintelligence if there was cooperation between all the countries. Whether or not an actual ban is a good idea is like up for discussion.
3: Coxon lauded the slowdown commitment from Anthropic. That company is expected to file for an IPO in the coming months. This is ABC News.
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9: Hey. In area obituaries, 93-year-old Doris Slatz of Cuba City passed away September 2nd. 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
10: 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Benedictine over Loras, 28-25. Iowa beats Ohio State, 16-13. 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And Duke over Illinois, 31-27. 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White Sox over the Cardinals 6-5. Twins over Cleveland 4-3. I'm Steve Prescott.
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11: Here's your WGLR Tri-State Forecast. Chance for scattered rain showers this afternoon. Otherwise, cloudy skies expected. High temperatures reach up to 67. Lows level off around 48 tonight. Slight chance of rain showers tomorrow. Daytime highs approaching 68. Sunshine mixed with clouds at times. Mid-70s Tuesday with a chance for showers. Cooler Wednesday with highs in the upper 60s and thunderstorms possible. Right now, 59. I'm Staff Meteorologist Paul Trombley.
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11: Here's your WGLR Tri-State Forecast. Chance for scattered rain showers this afternoon. Otherwise, cloudy skies expected. High temperatures reach up to 67. Lows level off around 48 tonight. Slight chance of rain showers tomorrow. Daytime highs approaching 68. Sunshine mixed with clouds at times. Mid-70s Tuesday with a chance for showers. Cooler Wednesday with highs in the upper 60s and thunderstorms possible. Right now, 59. I'm staff meteorologist Paul Trombley.

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13: Here's your WGLR Tri-State Forecast. Chance for scattered rain showers this afternoon. Otherwise, cloudy skies expected. High temperatures reach up to 67. Lows level off around 48 tonight. Slight chance of rain showers tomorrow. Daytime highs approaching 68. Sunshine mixed with clouds at times. Mid-70s Tuesday with a chance for showers. Cooler Wednesday with highs in the upper 60s and thunderstorms possible. Right now, 59. I'm Staff Meteorologist Paul Trombley.

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3: That defund the police radical Rebecca Cook's running again.
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1: 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I'm Kane Brown.
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Head to Cunis in Platteville.